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0: B98.5, Almost Impossible Trivia, sponsored by Dog Training Elite of Little Rock. 17% of people would rather do this than have a meeting with their boss. Line two, do you need a hint or do you know the answer? Go ahead.
1: Is it jury duty?
0: You didn't need a hint or anything, did you?
1: No, I didn't.
0: Who is this?
1: Allison.
0: Allison, you ever done jury duty?
1: I'm actually on jury duty right now.
0: Yay! Well, that makes it better because not only are you on jury duty, and that's the answer, but yeah, you win.
1: Oh, yay!
0: Allison, I got a B98.5 prize pack for you. Can you talk about the case right now?
1: Well, I'm just like in the calling process. You know, you have to call and check in and all those things.
0: Yeah, so you're not necessarily on a jury yet, but you're headed that way.
1: I hope not.
0: I hope you're the juror number one, the one like the foreman, the jury foreman, because I think you'd be good at that. Not that I know you whatsoever, because I don't, but you just sound like you'd be good commanding person.
1: I would sure try.

0: B98.5 for the ride home. I'm so happy to welcome into the studio Chief Communications and Engagement Officer Tamika Lee. We're going to talk about the 2026 Six Bridges Book Festival. That's happening through October the 4th. Tell me a little bit about, reading is so fundamental in our society. Tell me a little bit about the Six Bridges Book Festival.
1: Like you said, reading is absolutely fundamental. And considering that we are a library, this is like the Super Bowl for us. We love being able to have all of these authors come to the state. So this year, the festival did start on Sunday and it's running through next Sunday. But there are more than 60 authors, including some local authors. So it's a good combination of nationally recognized, critically acclaimed, Pulitzer Prize winning authors, and then those who are maybe self-published or working with the smaller press because they haven't necessarily been able to, make it to that next step yet. But it's a good way for us to recognize Arkansas talent as well as, once again, those big national names.
0: Now, you've got some great authors coming in this weekend. I mean, that's going to be a lot of fun.
1: It is. It is our big day. So this evening, with the exhibition at Hearn Fine Art that has Charlie Palmer's work, he is an author illustrator. He'll be one of the authors featured during our children's